0: all in danger.
1: John,
0: I lived in a place they called the inner one, city.
1: The
0: getting ahead was strictly a no-no, because nobody cares what happens to the folks that live in the ghetto.
1: Thousands of lives wasting away, people living from day to day. It's a challenge just staying alive, because in the ghetto,